follow the sound that runs in the dream. 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
2: It's called Getting Ready for a Boogie. Yes, I know.

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He said, I don't know. In my day, boys just didn't run around 18 and 19 years old.

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1: I'm going to try something I've never done before. I said I'd do it without ever having done it before. So now that I said I've done it, I have to do it.

fucking sweating in here. Gee, what else? What's that? Wheels, Pretender. Pretender's kind of a weird one, acoustic. I don't know if that's gonna sound any good. Let's see.

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1: Hey, it's your friend Teddy again, and these are my best buddies, Elephants, and this is our cover of Let Me Love You by Mario.